0: Sunday and Monday. Upper 80s Sunday, low 90s by Monday. From the Wayne Weather Center, I'm meteorologist Derek Height. Currently, it's 63 degrees.
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2: ABC News, I'm Dave Packer. Back in the White House after a summit with China's president.
3: President Trump hoped to persuade Xi to pressure China's ally Iran to reopen the Strait of Hormuz as Americans grapple with soaring gas prices.
4: We feel very similar, right? We want that to end. We don't want them to have a nuclear weapon. We want the straits open.
3: But Xi made no promise to intervene in the war Trump launched. China's foreign ministry calling it a war that should not have happened.
2: ABC's Rachel Scott. The $10 billion lawsuit that President Trump filed for the leak of his 2019 tax returns to be dropped in return for the U.S. government creating a fund that will review claims of people who allege they were victims of a weaponization by the government. Harvey Weinstein's sexual assault trial ended in a mistrial after a jury could not unanimously decide whether to convict Weinstein of allegedly raping Jessica Mann in 2013. This is ABC News.
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On this day in 2009, Randy Bachman, founding member of both the Guess Who and Bachman Turner Overdrive, was made an officer of the Order of Canada, which is the country's highest civilian honor and recognizes a lifetime of outstanding achievement.

0: We all know that phone number. That was the second single issued by the San Francisco group Tommy Two Tone, and it broke into the top 10 and hit number 5 on this day in 1982.
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7: Lows around 59 tonight under partly cloudy skies. Southerly winds 5 to 10 miles an hour. 85 tomorrow. Slight chance for storms. Chance for storms tomorrow night. Lows dip down to about 60. Partly cloudy skies. Mainly clear skies and dry Sunday and Monday. Upper 80s Sunday. Low 90s by Monday. From the Wayne Weather Center, I'm meteorologist Derek Height. Currently, it's 63 degrees.
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0: Turn, Turn, Turn became the second number one hit for that band, The Byrds, in 1966. It was on this day in 65. They entered the Billboard Hot 100 for the first time with Mr. Tambourine Man, which was a cover of a Bob Dylan tune. That would climb to number one in June and become their first number one.
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1: 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Winners must appear in person with proper positive legal identification. Claim any prize Monday through Friday, excluding holidays, within 30 days, so the prize will be forfeited. Prizes will not be mailed or delivered. Any winner under the age of 18 must be accompanied by a parent or legal guardian. No trade or cash equivalent will be awarded for any contest prize. Any person or persons found to be in violation of these contest rules before, during, or after the respective contest or giveaway will be disqualified and will not be eligible for future contests and giveaways.
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It's like 10,000 spoons when all you need is a knife. It's meeting the man of my dreams and then meeting his beautiful wife. And isn't it ironic?

0: That's Alanis Morissette from her Jagged Little Pill album, an album that set me back when I first heard it. Man, that was amazing when it came out. I'm Bob Barrett. I'm out of here on this Friday. The weekend is here. I'll continue bringing you the classic hits. I hope you have a great weekend.
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6: Lows around 59 tonight under partly cloudy skies, southerly winds 5 to 10 miles an hour. 85 tomorrow, slight chance for storms. Chance for storms tomorrow night. Lows dip down to about 60, partly cloudy skies. Mainly clear skies and dry Sunday and Monday. Upper 80s Sunday, low 90s by Monday. From the Wayne Weather Center, I'm meteorologist Derek Height. Currently 62.
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1: ABC News, I'm Dave Packer. Back at the White House after a summit with China's president.
2: President Trump hoped to persuade Xi to pressure China's ally Iran to reopen the Strait of Hormuz as Americans grapple with soaring gas prices.
3: We feel very similar, right? We want that to end. We don't want them to have a nuclear weapon. We want the straits open.
2: But Xi made no promise to intervene in the war Trump launched. China's foreign ministry calling it a war that should not have happened.
1: ABC's Rachel Scott. The $10 billion lawsuit that President Trump filed for the leak of his 2019 tax returns to be dropped in return for the U.S. government, creating a fund that will review claims of people who allege they were victims of a weaponization by the government. Harvey Weinstein's sexual assault trial ended in a mistrial after a jury could not unanimously decide whether to convict Weinstein of allegedly raping Jessica Mann in 2013. This is ABC News.
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Little Hocus Pocus Dominocus Abracadabra. Now you hear it, now you don't. Steve Miller in the band. Bob Worthington here. The weekend is here. Hey, how about this one from Third Eye Blind? I wish

0: been waiting for the weekend all week long, you know, starting Monday, you know, and they think, hey, it's already here. Fantastic, right? Hey, more great music on the other side, including Creed and Bryan Adams, Waiting For You Next.
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9: Lows level off around 59 overnight under partly cloudy skies. Winds out of the south, 5 to 10 miles an hour. Sunshine mixed with clouds at times again Saturday. Slight chance of thunderstorms. Daytime highs approaching 85. Partly cloudy skies Saturday night. Chance of thunderstorms. Lows level off around 61. From the Wayne Weather Center, I'm meteorologist Eric Height. Right now, 62.
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0: Gonna run to you, Brian Adams. Bob Worthington here. And please, if you're out and about driving, no texting and driving and no drinking and driving. Stay safe. Keep others safe as well. Some early Doobie Brothers on the way and John Cougar Mellencamp, that little bitty town, next.
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0: Early Doobie Brothers, that long train running. Don't forget about your weekend pass when you take that train. Coming up, Mike Reno and Loverboy and a whole bunch more.
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7: Mainly cloudy skies expected overnight with lows around 59. Winds out of the south, 5 to 10 miles an hour. Sunshine mixed with clouds at times Saturday. Slight chance of thunderstorms. High temperatures reach up to 85. Chance of thunderstorms Saturday night. Lows level off around 61. Partly cloudy skies. From the Wayne Weather Center, I'm meteorologist Eric Height. Right now, it's 61 degrees.
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1: ABC News, I'm Dave Packer. Back at the White House after a summit with China's president.
2: President Trump hoped to persuade Xi to pressure China's ally Iran to reopen the Strait of Hormuz as Americans grapple with soaring gas prices.
3: We feel very similar, right? We want that to end. We don't want them to have a nuclear weapon. We want the straits open.
2: But Xi made no promise to intervene in the war Trump launched. China's foreign ministry calling it a war that should not have happened.
1: ABC's Rachel Scott. The $10 billion lawsuit that President Trump filed for the leak of his 2019 tax returns to be dropped in return for the U.S. government, creating a fund that will review claims of people who allege they were victims of a weaponization by the government. Harvey Weinstein's sexual assault trial ended in a mistrial after a jury could not unanimously decide whether to convict Weinstein of allegedly raping Jessica Mann in 2013. This is ABC News.
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0: Rock and Robert Palmer's Simply Irresistible. Saying hi to Dario. Also, Janelle, who's celebrating a birthday. Happy birthday to you on your special day, May the 16th. Jackson Brown coming up, and Peter Gabriel leading the pack.
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8: Mainly cloudy skies expected overnight with lows around 59. Winds out of the south, 5 to 10 miles an hour. Sunshine mixed with clouds at times Saturday. Slight chance of thunderstorms. High temperatures reach up to 85. Chance of thunderstorms Saturday night. Lows level off around 61. Partly cloudy skies. From the Wayne Weather Center, I'm meteorologist Eric Height. Right now, it's 61 degrees.
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5: Mainly cloudy skies expected overnight with lows around 59. Winds out of the south, 5 to 10 miles an hour. Sunshine mixed with clouds at times Saturday. Slight chance of thunderstorms. High temperatures reach up to 85. Chance of thunderstorms Saturday night. Lows level off around 61. Partly cloudy skies. From the Wayne Weather Center, I'm meteorologist Eric Height. Right now, it's 61 degrees.
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1: ABC News, I'm Dave Packer. Back at the White House after a summit with China's president.
2: President Trump hoped to persuade Xi to pressure China's ally Iran to reopen the Strait of Hormuz as Americans grapple with soaring gas prices.
3: We feel very similar, right? We want that to end. And we don't want them to have a nuclear weapon. We want the straits open.
2: But Xi made no promise to intervene in the war Trump launched. China's foreign ministry calling it a war that should not have happened.
1: ABC's Rachel Scott. The $10 billion lawsuit that President Trump filed for the leak of his 2019 tax returns to be dropped in return for the U.S. government, creating a fund that will review claims of people who allege they were victims of a weaponization by the government. Harvey Weinstein's sexual assault trial ended in a mistrial after a jury could not unanimously decide whether to convict Weinstein of allegedly raping Jessica Mann in 2013. This is ABC News.
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0: 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Stevie Nicks, Belladonna at her best. 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
7: Mainly cloudy skies expected overnight with lows around 59. Winds out of the south 5 to 10 miles an hour. Sunshine mixed with clouds at times Saturday. Slight chance of thunderstorms. High temperatures reach up to 85. Chance of thunderstorms Saturday night. Lows level off around 61. Partly cloudy skies. From the Wayne Weather Center, I'm meteorologist Eric Height. Currently 60.
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0: Got me walking on the sun, Smash Mouth. Bob Worthington here. The beaches will be opening just weeks away. Hey, going to be here before you know it. And the unofficial start to summer as well. Rolling Stones coming up. Also Queen and David Bowie on the way.
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1: 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Winners must appear in person with proper positive legal identification. Claim any prize Monday through Friday, excluding holidays, within 30 days, so the prize will be forfeited. Prizes will not be mailed or delivered. Any winner under the age of 18 must be accompanied by a parent or legal guardian. No trade or cash equivalent will be awarded for any contest prize. Any person or persons found to be in violation of these contest rules before, during, or after the respective contest or giveaway will be disqualified and will not be eligible for future contests and giveaways. Classic hits, Wayne, W-A-I-N.

0: 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Splash some water on your face. Bringing you to life there. 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Rolling Stones coming up and a whole bunch more. Don't go away.
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5: Cloudy skies expected overnight with lows around 59. South winds 5 to 10 miles an hour. Highs around 85. Saturday, slight chance of thunderstorms. Chance of thunderstorms Saturday night. Lows level off around 61. Partly cloudy skies. Mainly sunny skies and dry Sunday and Monday with highs in the low 90s. From the Wayne Weather Center, I'm meteorologist Eric Height. Currently, it's 61 degrees.
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1: ABC News, I'm Dave Packer. Back at the White House after a summit with China's president.
2: President Trump hoped to persuade Xi to pressure China's ally Iran to reopen the Strait of Hormuz as Americans grapple with soaring gas prices.
3: We feel very similar, right? We want that to end. And we don't want them to have a nuclear weapon. We want the straits open.
2: But Xi made no promise to intervene in the war Trump launched. China's foreign ministry calling it a war that should not have happened.
1: ABC's Rachel Scott. The $10 billion lawsuit that President Trump filed for the leak of his 2019 tax returns to be dropped in return for the U.S. government creating a fund that will review claims of people who allege they were victims of a weaponization by the government. Harvey Weinstein's sexual assault trial ended in a mistrial after a jury could not unanimously decide whether to convict Weinstein of allegedly raping Jessica Mann in 2013. This is ABC News.
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Summer 69, Brian Adams, Bob Worthington here. One great song after another. Saying hi to Janessa. Also, Jim and Jillian listening in. Brand new listener. Hey, welcome aboard. Dave Matthews Band. Hey, what would you say?

0: Striking a pose with that it look, the look. It's Roxette. Bob Worthington here, Billy Idol on the way, and Jimmy Eat World. Stick around.
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7: Cloudy skies expected overnight with lows around 59. South winds 5 to 10 miles an hour. Highs around 85. Saturday, slight chance of thunderstorms. Chance of thunderstorms Saturday night. Lows level off around 61. Partly cloudy skies. Mainly sunny skies and dry Sunday and Monday with highs in the low 90s. From the Wayne Weather Center, I'm meteorologist Eric Height. Currently, it's 61 degrees.
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0: time than that, eh? Huh? Well, it's about time, you know. It's one of the better things you've done, I'd say. White Wedding, Billy Idol. Stick around, have ZZ Top coming up, also Scandal and Grand Funk Railroad, to name a few.
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8: Cloudy skies expected overnight with lows around 59. South winds 5 to 10 miles an hour. Highs around 85. Saturday, slight chance of thunderstorms. Chance of thunderstorms Saturday night. Lows level off around 61. Partly cloudy skies. Mainly sunny skies and dry Sunday and Monday with highs in the low 90s. From the Wayne Weather Center, I'm meteorologist Eric Height. Currently, it's 61 degrees.
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1: ABC News, I'm Dave Packer. Back at the White House after a summit with China's president.
2: President Trump hoped to persuade Xi to pressure China's ally Iran to reopen the Strait of Hormuz as Americans grapple with soaring gas prices.
3: We feel very similar, right? We want that to end. And we don't want them to have a nuclear weapon. We want the straits open.
2: But Xi made no promise to intervene in the war Trump launched. China's foreign ministry calling it a war that should not have happened.
1: ABC's Rachel Scott. The $10 billion lawsuit that President Trump filed for the leak of his 2019 tax returns to be dropped in return for the U.S. government creating a fund that will review claims of people who allege they were victims of a weaponization by the government. Harvey Weinstein's sexual assault trial ended in a mistrial after a jury could not unanimously decide whether to convict Weinstein of allegedly raping Jessica Mann in 2013. This is ABC News.
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Well, just less than 6 months away until Halloween. Can you believe it? Yeah. Well, we made this week go fast, didn't we? The weekend's already here. And consider us your weekend soundtrack.

0: An anthem for some. We're not going to take it. Twisted Sister. Bob Worthington here. More great music near. Please be careful. No texting and driving and no drinking and driving. Stay safe this weekend. You have The Clash on the way and The Eagles, one of the songs that launched them into superstardom, To Stay.
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8: Lows level off around 59 overnight under overcast skies. Winds out of the south, 5 to 10 miles per hour. Cloudy skies with a few peaks of sun Saturday. Chance of thunderstorms. High temperatures reach up to 85. Chance of thunderstorms Saturday night. Lows dip down to about 61. Partly cloudy skies. Ample sunshine expected Sunday with daytime highs approaching 88. 90 Monday. From the Wayne Weather Center, I'm meteorologist Paul Trombley. Currently, it's 62 degrees.
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9: Lows level off around 59 overnight under overcast skies. Winds out of the south, 5 to 10 miles per hour. Cloudy skies with a few peaks of sun Saturday. Chance of thunderstorms. High temperatures reach up to 85. Chance of thunderstorms Saturday night. Lows dip down to about 61. Partly cloudy skies. Ample sunshine expected Sunday with daytime highs approaching 88. 90 Monday. From the Wayne Weather Center, I'm meteorologist Paul Trombley. Currently 63.
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0: Cause I gotta have faith. Ooh, I gotta have faith. Cause I gotta have faith, faith. I gotta have faith, faith, faith.
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0: President Trump helped to persuade Xi to pressure China's ally Iran to reopen the Strait of Hormuz as Americans grapple with soaring gas prices.
1: We feel very similar, right? We want that to end. We don't want them to have a nuclear weapon. We want the straits open.
0: But Xi made no promise to intervene in the war Trump launched. China's foreign ministry calling it a war that should not have happened.
2: ABC's Rachel Scott. The $10 billion lawsuit that President Trump filed for the leak of his 2019 tax returns to be dropped in return for the U.S. government creating a fund that will review claims of people who allege they were victims of a weaponization by the government. Harvey Weinstein's sexual assault trial ended in a mistrial after a jury could not unanimously decide whether to convict Weinstein of allegedly raping Jessica Mann in 2013. This is ABC News.
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From 461 Ocean Boulevard, a Bob Marley song, number one music from Eric Clapton. Bob Worthington here, and from Streets of Fire, the movie, former member of the Edgar Winter Group, Dan Hartman.

0: Eagle Eye Cherry, bringing on the music all weekend long. Consider us your weekend soundtrack. Coming up, Stevie Nicks and Tom Petty and Seeger in the Silver Bullet Band.
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3: Cloudy skies with a few peaks of sun
4: today,
3: with a chance of thunderstorms. Highs around 85, southwesterly winds 8 to 15 miles per hour. Partly cloudy skies tonight, chance of thunderstorms. Lows dip down to about 61. Highs around 88 tomorrow, bright sunshine. Lots of sunshine Monday with highs in the upper 80s. Storms likely Tuesday. From the Wayne Weather Center, I'm meteorologist Paul Trombley. Currently, it's 63 degrees.
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0: Now stop that. Stop dragging my heart around, will ya? Stevie Nicks and Tom Petty there. Next thing you know, I'll be on a leash. If Blondie coming up from American Gigolo, the movie, our early morning movie, grab yourself some popcorn. Also, Michael Stipe and R.E.M. next.
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1: 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Winners must appear in person with proper positive legal identification. Claim any prize Monday through Friday, excluding holidays, within 30 days, so the prize will be forfeited. Prizes will not be mailed or delivered. Any winner under the age of 18 must be accompanied by a parent or legal guardian. No trade or cash equivalent will be awarded for any contest prize. Any person or persons found to be in violation of these contest rules before, during, or after the respective contest or giveaway will be disqualified and will not be eligible for future contests and giveaways.
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0: Our early morning movie from American Gigolo, which starred Richard Gere. Call Me from Deb Harry and Blondie. Stick around, have Sir Paul, Paul McCartney and Wings, and a whole bunch more. And good morning, the weekend is here. Maybe grab that first cup of coffee, a bagel or a donut or two. Yeah, hey, welcome aboard.
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6: Sunshine mixed with clouds at times today with a chance of thunderstorms. Highs level off around 85. Southwesterly winds 8 to 15 miles per hour. Chance for storms tonight. Lows around 61. Partly cloudy skies. Highs around 88. Tomorrow, bright sunshine expected. Highs around 90 Monday under mainly sunny skies. 91 Tuesday, thunderstorms likely. From the Wayne Weather Center, I'm meteorologist Paul Trombley. Right now, 63.
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3: City and state leaders are spotlighting more than $1 billion invested in Louisville during the 2026 Kentucky General Assembly session. Mayor Craig Greenberg was joined by House Speaker David Osborne and Senate President Robert Stivers to highlight funding for downtown renovation, public safety, and workforce development.
4: We do this because Louisville is 1/6 of our population. It's 1/6 of our total revenues, if not a little bit more. So we need to do the things that make sure we continue to see Louisville being the economic engine.
3: Stivers says the growth in Louisville drives economic success across the entire Commonwealth. No excuse, early voting is underway in Kentucky. Paul Miles has more.
5: Kentucky Secretary of State Michael Adams is predicting voter turnout in the primary election will be more than 20% higher than previous midterms because of a huge surge in registrations and more absentee ballot requests.
6: I don't expect the Senate race to be the primary driver of turnout. I think in the 6th District and in the 4th District, it'll be the congressional races. And in a lot of rural areas in Kentucky that are very Democratic or very Republican, it'll be the local offices because the primary is the general. There may not be an R or a D in November running, and so the primary is really the election for that city or that county.
5: Ballots can be cast today and Saturday in advance of next Tuesday's primary election. I'm Paul Miles.
3: And a new national report shows many Kentuckians are being priced out of housing on minimum wage. The National Low Income Housing Coalition says the average two-bedroom rent in Kentucky is about $1,116 a month. To afford that without being cost burdened, renters would need to earn about $21 an hour. That's nearly three times Kentucky's current minimum wage of $7.25 per hour. The report highlights growing pressure on low-income renters and calls attention to the state's housing affordability crisis. I'm Scott Hooper.
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0: Well, now that the weekend is here and officially underway, somebody should stop the rain. CCR and Chris Morrow starting the weekend off with Alanis Morissette.
1: I had no choice but to hear you. 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

0: You know, Kenny Loggins was no slouch before he started doing movie themes, but then it kind of gave his career quite the kickstart. Footloose, Kenny Loggins this morning, and Chris Morrow. Glad you're along as we roll into the early morning hours of Saturday, getting the first half of the weekend started. Billy Idol and John Waite both coming up.
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4: Sunshine mixed with clouds at times today with a chance of thunderstorms. Highs level off around 85. Southwesterly winds 8 to 15 miles per hour. Chance for storms tonight, lows around 61, partly cloudy skies. Highs around 88 tomorrow, bright sunshine expected. Highs around 90 Monday under mainly sunny skies. 91 Tuesday, thunderstorms likely. From the Wayne Weather Center, I'm meteorologist Paul Trombley. Currently, it's 64 degrees.
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0: You know, I don't know why I was so surprised when I saw Billy Idol made the final cut for induction into the Rock and Roll Hall of Fame this year, but he did. Cradle of Love, Billy Idol, and Chris Morrow, good morning. Welcome into the weekend. Saturday, just getting started. I've got a great soundtrack for the early morning hours, including the Stones and the Eagles, on the way shortly.
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0: I just saw online where the Eagles are renewing their residency at the Sphere in Las Vegas this fall. Thought maybe the spring shows were going to be the end of their performing together, but no, at least a few more weeks installed for the concerts out in Vegas. You have to do a small home equity loan to get tickets, but if you're an Eagles fan, may well be worth it. One more shot to see him live. On the way, we will continue rolling through Saturday morning. Got a great hour planned for you as we look ahead. I've got Robert Palmer on the playlist. You too coming up, and the Stones kick it all off next.
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8: Sunshine mixed with clouds at times today with a chance of thunderstorms. Highs level off around 85. Southwesterly winds 8 to 15 miles per hour. Chance for storms tonight, lows around 61, partly cloudy skies. Highs around 88 tomorrow, bright sunshine expected. Highs around 90 Monday under mainly sunny skies. 91 Tuesday, thunderstorms likely. From the Wayne Weather Center, I'm meteorologist Paul Trombley. Currently, it's 64 degrees.
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2: City and state leaders are spotlighting more than $1 billion invested in Louisville during the 2026 Kentucky General Assembly session. Mayor Craig Greenberg was joined by House Speaker David Osborne and Senate President Robert Stivers to highlight funding for downtown renovation, public safety, and workforce development.
3: We do this because Louisville is 1/6 of our population. It's 1/6 of our total revenues, if not a little bit more. So we need to do the things that make sure we continue to see Louisville being the economic engine.
2: Stivers says the growth in Louisville drives economic success across the entire Commonwealth. No excuse, early voting is underway in Kentucky. Paul Miles has more.
4: Kentucky Secretary of State Michael Adams is predicting voter turnout in the primary election will be more than 20% higher than previous midterms because of a huge surge in registrations and more absentee ballot requests.
5: I don't expect the Senate race to be the primary driver of turnout. I think in the 6th District and in the 4th District, it'll be the congressional races. And in a lot of rural areas in Kentucky that are very Democratic or very Republican, it'll be the local offices because the primary is the general. There may not be an R or a D in November running, and so the primary is really the election for that city or that county.
4: Ballots can be cast today and Saturday in advance of next Tuesday's primary election. I'm Paul Miles.
2: And a new national report shows many Kentuckians are being priced out of housing on minimum wage. The National Low Income Housing Coalition says the average two-bedroom rent in Kentucky is about $1,116 a month. To afford that without being cost burdened, renters would need to earn about $21 an hour. That's nearly three times Kentucky's current minimum wage of $7.25 per hour. The report highlights growing pressure on low-income renters and calls attention to the state's housing affordability crisis. I'm Scott Hooper.
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Yeah, I thought it might be heat rash. Turned out to be a bad case of loving you from Robert Palmer. Good morning. Welcome into another hour of Saturday Morning Classics. Still to come, the Foo Fighters. But now you might think it's the Cars.

0: Learn to Fly, Foo Fighters this morning, and Chris Morrow. Glad you're along as we get the weekend started. And here we are, the middle of May, just a weekend away from Memorial Day, the official, or is it the unofficial, start of summer. Either way, it could be the season to start wearing more summer clothing, depending where we are. And women are speaking out about some of the things men wear in the summer, and they don't like it much. I'll tell you what the worst offender is coming up in just a few minutes, along with Supertramp and You Too next.
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7: Sunshine mixed with clouds at times today with a chance of thunderstorms. Highs level off around 85. Southwesterly winds 8 to 15 miles per hour. Chance for storms tonight, lows around 61, partly cloudy skies. Highs around 88 tomorrow, bright sunshine expected. Highs around 90 Monday under mainly sunny skies. 91 Tuesday, thunderstorms likely. From the Wayne Weather Center, I'm meteorologist Paul Trombley. Right now, 65.
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0: Supertramp, take the long way home. Don't come home if you're wearing flip-flops this summer, gentlemen. Yep, summer's around the corner, so you should know about this warm weather footwear debate happening in social media now. It's a woman going viral on TikTok for a video saying she's grossed out by men who wear flip-flops. And comments from other women agree. People are offended by toe hair. Can't tolerate that. The worst is the jean flip-flop combo, they say. Sandals are fine, flip-flops is over the line, and no, it's actually very serious that men should not wear them. I'm still wearing Crocs. I go to the lake quite a bit, so I wear Crocs. But flip-flops, even I won't stoop that low with my cargo shorts.
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0: Doobies, Blackwater this morning, and Chris Morrow, glad you're here as we get things started, rolling into the first half of the weekend. The middle of May already. Can you believe it? May 16th, and we're rolling closer and closer to the big holiday weekend, just a week away. And we will continue to roll in that direction with you with another hour of great classics coming up. Three Doors Down on my playlist, Eddie Money and Tears for Fears is next.
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6: Chance of thunderstorms today. Otherwise, sunshine mixed with clouds at times. Daytime highs approaching 85. Winds out of the southwest, 8 to 15 miles per hour. Partly cloudy skies again tonight. Chance of thunderstorms. Lows level off around 61. Highs level off around 88 tomorrow. Bright sunshine expected. Temps well above average Monday and Tuesday with highs in the upper 80s. Storms likely Tuesday. From the Wayne Weather Center, I'm meteorologist Paul Trombley. Right now, 66.
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2: City and state leaders are spotlighting more than $1 billion invested in Louisville during the 2026 Kentucky General Assembly session. Mayor Craig Greenberg was joined by House Speaker David Osborne and Senate President Robert Stivers to highlight funding for downtown renovation, public safety, and workforce development.
3: We do this because Louisville is 1/6 of our population. It's 1/6 of our total revenues, if not a little bit more. So we need to do the things that make sure we continue to see Louisville being the economic engine.
2: Stivers says the growth in Louisville drives economic success across the entire Commonwealth. No excuse, early voting is underway in Kentucky. Paul Miles has more.
4: Kentucky Secretary of State Michael Adams is predicting voter turnout in the primary election will be more than 20% higher than previous midterms because of a huge surge in registrations and more absentee ballot requests.
5: I don't expect the Senate race to be the primary driver of turnout. I think in the 6th District and in the 4th District, it'll be the congressional races. And in a lot of rural areas in Kentucky that are very Democratic or very Republican, it'll be the local offices because the primary is the general. There may not be an R or a D in November running, and so the primary is really the election for that city or that county.
4: Ballots can be cast today and Saturday in advance of next Tuesday's primary election. I'm Paul Miles.
2: And a new national report shows many Kentuckians are being priced out of housing on minimum wage. The National Low Income Housing Coalition says the average two-bedroom rent in Kentucky is about $1,116 a month. To afford that without being cost-burdened, renters would need to earn about $21 an hour. That's nearly three times Kentucky's current minimum wage of $7.25 per hour. The report highlights growing pressure on low-income renters and calls attention to the state's housing affordability crisis. I'm Scott Hooper.
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Heading on down to Swingtown, Steve Miller Band. Good morning, Chris Morrow, swinging into another hour of Weekend Classics. Still to come, I've got Three Doors Down, the Human League coming up, and now it's Eddie Money.

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0: Stars Down. The song is called Kryptonite. Good morning, Chris Morrow. Glad you're here. Weekend in full swing. Got a great lineup of classics, including Tom Petty and the Human League just ahead. And a story about things we do as adults just for fun that may not sound fun when you talk about them, but when you do them, you get a kick out of it. I'll see if your list compares to mine coming up here in a few.
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8: Chance of thunderstorms
9: today.
8: Otherwise, sunshine mixed with clouds at times.
9: Daytime highs approaching 85. Winds out of the southwest, 8 to 15 miles per hour.
8: Partly cloudy skies again tonight. Chance of thunderstorms.
9: Lows level off around 61. Highs level off around 88 tomorrow.
8: Bright sunshine expected. Temps well above average Monday and Tuesday with highs in the upper 80s. Storms likely Tuesday. From the Wayne Weather Center, I'm meteorologist Paul Trombley. Currently 68.
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0: Tom Petty, The Heartbreakers with a Refugee. Good morning, I'm Chris Morrow. Well, getting older doesn't mean you can't have fun anymore. You know those TV commercials where you're becoming your parent? This list kind of reminds me of that. Some of the things people listed that they do just for fun because they have nothing better to do. They'll pull over on a road trip to actually read historical markers. On trash day, roll out the trash bins right before the garbage truck gets there and see if you can beat them. Seeing who else is put on a little bit of weight or lost a little bit of hair from high school on Facebook and making weird sounds to see if your dog will tilt his head. Come here, buddy. What do you hear?
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1: 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Winners must appear in person with proper positive legal identification. Claim any prize Monday through Friday, excluding holidays, within 30 days, so the prize will be forfeited. Prizes will not be mailed or delivered. Any winner under the age of 18 must be accompanied by a parent or legal guardian. No trade or cash equivalent will be awarded for any contest prize. Any person or persons found to be in violation of these contest rules before, during, or after the respective contest or giveaway will be disqualified and will not be eligible for future contests and giveaways.
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0: Your Saturday morning taste of Nickelback. That's how you remind me this morning. I'm Chris Morrow reminding you I've got another hour of classics coming up here in just a bit. Got a great hour planned for you, including Creed on the way in just a bit. Fine Young Cannibals on the playlist, and we'll head right on down the line with Jerry Rafferty next.
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7: Slight chance for storms today. Otherwise, sunshine mixed with clouds at times. Daytime highs approaching 85. Southwesterly winds 8 to 15 miles per hour. Partly cloudy skies again tonight. Chance of thunderstorms. Lows level off around 61. High temperatures reach up to 88 tomorrow. Ample sunshine expected. Temperatures well above average Monday and Tuesday with highs in the upper 80s. Storms likely Tuesday. From the Wayne Weather Center, I'm meteorologist Paul Trombley. Right now, it's 71 degrees.
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2: City and state leaders are spotlighting more than $1 billion invested in Louisville during the 2026 Kentucky General Assembly session. Mayor Craig Greenberg was joined by House Speaker David Osborne and Senate President Robert Stivers to highlight funding for downtown renovation, public safety, and workforce development.
3: We do this because Louisville is 1/6 of our population. 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So we need to do the things that make sure we continue to see

0: Paul Miles has more.
1: Kentucky Secretary of State Michael Adams is predicting voter turnout in the primary election will be more than 20% higher than previous midterms because of a huge surge in registrations and more absentee ballot requests.
2: I don't expect the Senate race to be the primary driver of turnout. I think in the 6th District and in the 4th District, it'll be the congressional races. And in a lot of rural areas in Kentucky that are very Democratic or very Republican, it'll be the local offices because the primary is the general. There may not be an R or a D in November running, and so the primary is really the election for that city or that county.
1: Ballots can be cast today and Saturday in advance of next Tuesday's primary election. I'm Paul Miles.
0: And a new national report shows many Kentuckians are being priced out of housing on minimum wage. The National Low Income Housing Coalition says the average two-bedroom rent in Kentucky is about $1,116 a month. To afford that without being cost-burdened, renters would need to earn about $21 an hour. That's nearly three times Kentucky's current minimum wage of $7.25 per hour. The report highlights growing pressure on low-income renters and calls attention to the state's housing affordability crisis. I'm Scott Hooper.
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0: Yeah, let's rock this town. Stray Cats this morning. Hank Chris Morrow rocking another hour of great classics, including The Romantics and Creed just ahead. And how cool were you in high school? Were you a nerd, maybe kind of a geek, or were you cool? How does that compare to how you are now, maybe 30, 40, or 50 years later? New survey is out. You might be surprised. I'll tell you about it in just a few.
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9: Slight chance for storms today. Otherwise, sunshine mixed with clouds at times. Daytime highs approaching 85. Southwesterly winds 8 to 15 miles per hour. Partly cloudy skies again tonight. Chance of thunderstorms. Lows level off around 61. High temperatures reach up to 88. Tomorrow, ample sunshine expected. Temperatures well above average. Monday and Tuesday with highs in the upper 80s. Storms likely Tuesday. From the Wayne Weather Center, I'm meteorologist Paul Trombley. Right now, it's 71 degrees.
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0: Romantics talking in your sleep. Good morning, Chris Morrow here. I fully accept that I may not be as cool now as I was when I was in high school, but others in my age group think otherwise. In a new poll, 56% of people believe they are cooler now than they were in high school. And for what it's worth, people were also asked, how important is it for you to be cool? 42% of us claimed it was not important at all. But those 56% that thought they were cooler, they were still in the minority, but they thought they were pretty hot stuff, even 30, 40, 50 years past high school. We have to look at the yearbook and maybe compare hairlines sometime. On the way, we'll continue rocking through the morning. Bad Finger and Soft Cell just ahead.
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0: Well, you definitely get the influence of George Harrison and some Beatles in that track from Badfinger. It's No Matter What. Harrison played guitar and also produced the whole album for Badfinger. Good morning. I'm Chris Morrow, getting ready to roll into another hour of Weekend Classics. Glenn Frey on the playlist. Going to get into it with Bruce Hornsby in the range, too. And we'll begin with the Cars next.
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6: Slight chance for storms today. Otherwise, sunshine mixed with clouds at times. Daytime highs approaching 85. Southwesterly winds 8 to 15 miles per hour. Partly cloudy skies again tonight. Chance of thunderstorms. Lows level off around 61. High temperatures reach up to 88 tomorrow. Ample sunshine expected. Temperatures well above average Monday and Tuesday with highs in the upper 80s. Storms likely Tuesday. From the Wayne Weather Center, I'm meteorologist Paul Trombley. Right now, it's 71 degrees.
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2: City and state leaders are spotlighting more than $1 billion invested in Louisville during the 2026 Kentucky General Assembly session. Mayor Craig Greenberg was joined by House Speaker David Osborne and Senate President Robert Stivers to highlight funding for downtown renovation, public safety, and workforce development.
3: We do this because Louisville is 1/6 of our population. It's 1/6 of our total revenues, if not a little bit more. So we need to do the things that make sure we continue to see Louisville being the economic engine.
2: Stivers says the growth in Louisville drives economic success across the entire Commonwealth. No excuse early voting is underway in Kentucky. Paul Miles has more.
4: Kentucky Secretary of State Michael Adams is predicting voter turnout in the primary election will be more than 20% higher than previous midterms because of a huge surge in registrations and more absentee ballot requests.
5: I don't expect the Senate race to be the primary driver of turnout. I think in the 6th District and in the 4th District, it'll be the congressional races. And in a lot of rural areas in Kentucky that are very Democratic or very Republican, it'll be the local offices because the primary is the general. There may not be an R or a D in November running, and so the primary is really the election for that city or that county.
4: Ballots can be cast today and Saturday in advance of next Tuesday's primary election. I'm Paul Miles.
2: And a new national report shows many Kentuckians are being priced out of housing on minimum wage. The National Low Income Housing Coalition says the average two-bedroom rent in Kentucky is about $1,116 a month. To afford that without being cost-burdened, renters would need to earn about $21 an hour. That's nearly three times Kentucky's current minimum wage of $7.25 per hour. The report highlights growing pressure on low-income renters and calls attention to the state's housing affordability crisis. I'm Scott Hooper.
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The signature song for John Lennon that peaked at number 3 with Imagine. Well, hi, it's Haynes Johns on your Saturday morning. And coming up next, getting ready for the World Cup with a soccer ball like no other. I'll have how and where

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0: The highest solo chart success for Eagle Glenn Frey with The Heat Is On that peaked at number 2, blocked at number 1 by Can't Fight This Feeling from REO Speedwagon. Well, hi, it's Ames Johns. Happy, happy Saturday morning to you. We thank you for including us in your weekend as we get ready for the World Cup with a soccer ball like no other. It comes from Miller Lite. They're releasing a limited edition collector's item ahead of the World Cup, and your only chance to get it is on Wednesdays. Now, the next chance is coming up on Wednesday the 20th, and then the final chance on Wednesday, June 3rd. Selling it for $19.75, being a nod to the beer's founding back in 1975. But this Miller Time MVP match ball is a way to store a first-of-its-kind beer soccer ball. That's right. Conveniently, it holds a 12-pack of Miller Lite canned beer. So they've enlarged a classic soccer ball by 1.5 times, so you can put it all in there, and even comes with a display stand. All the details, of course, you must be 21 or older, at MillerLite.com, and Lite is L-I-T-E, so MillerLite.com. But again, the only chance to get them is on Wednesdays, the next one Wednesday the 20th, and the final chance Wednesday, June 3rd. Happy shopping, and cheers. Coming up, the first single released by Journey that featured their new lead singer, Steve Perry, after Bruce Hornsby gets his first number one.
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5: Slight chance for storms today. Otherwise, sunshine mixed with clouds at times. Daytime highs approaching 85. Southwesterly winds 8 to 15 miles per hour. Partly cloudy skies again tonight. Chance of thunderstorms. Lows level off around 61. High temperatures reach up to 88. Tomorrow, ample sunshine expected. Temperatures well above average Monday and Tuesday with highs in the upper 80s. Storms likely Tuesday. From the Wayne Weather Center, I'm meteorologist Paul Trombley. Right now, it's 72 degrees.
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Plucked her eyebrows on the way. Shaved her legs and then he was a she. She says, hey babe, take a walk on the wild side. 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

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New York City is the place where they said, hey babe, take a walk on the wild side.

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0: The first single released by Journey that featured their new lead singer, Steve Perry, with Wheel in the Sky from their Infinity album. My name is Haynes Johns. Up next, Foreigner with the title track to their second album, after Eurythmics and their first number one.
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8: 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How would you like it if someone didn't allow your club to meet at your house? I wouldn't, because that's not cool. How would you like to be tried without a jury? I wouldn't, because that's not cool. These things are not cool. Learn your rights as a U.S. citizen so you know what to do in these situations. Thanks for listening, and remember, it's an American thing, so learn it.
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0: Lou Gramm and Foreigner with the title track to their second album, Double Vision. Well, hi, it's Haynes Johns. Happy weekend to you. We thank you for including us in your Saturday morning. Coming up next, let's do some firsts, and it involves men and girls. We'll do the first hit for Heart after the first number one for the Pet Shop Boys. And coming up next hour, the fur baby orphan that has a new mom. Maybe not the type of fur baby you might have in mind. I'll have who, where, and how. Coming up.
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6: Slight chance for storms today. Otherwise, sunshine mixed with clouds at times. Daytime highs approaching 85. Southwesterly winds 8 to 15 miles per hour. Partly cloudy skies again tonight. Chance of thunderstorms. Lows level off around 61. High temperatures reach up to 88 tomorrow. Ample sunshine expected. Temperatures well above average Monday and Tuesday with highs in the upper 80s. Storms likely Tuesday. From the Wayne Weather Center, I'm meteorologist Paul Trombley. Currently 74.
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1: This is the Kentucky News Network.
2: City and state leaders are spotlighting more than $1 billion invested in Louisville during the 2026 Kentucky General Assembly session. Mayor Craig Greenberg was joined by House Speaker David Osborne and Senate President Robert Stivers to highlight funding for downtown renovation, public safety, and workforce development.
3: We do this because Louisville is 1/6 of our population. It's 1/6 of our total revenues, if not a little bit more. So we need to do the things that make sure we continue to see Louisville being the economic engine.
2: Stivers says the growth in Louisville drives economic success across the entire Commonwealth. No excuse early voting is underway in Kentucky. Paul Miles has more.
4: Kentucky Secretary of State Michael Adams is predicting voter turnout in the primary election will be more than 20% higher than previous midterms because of a huge surge in registrations and more absentee ballot requests.
5: I don't expect the Senate race to be the primary driver of turnout. I think in the 6th District and in the 4th District, it'll be the congressional races. And in a lot of rural areas in Kentucky that are very Democratic or very Republican, it'll be the local offices because the primary is the general. There may not be an R or a D in November running, and so the primary is really the election for that city or that county.
4: Ballots can be cast today and Saturday in advance of next Tuesday's primary election. I'm Paul Miles.
2: And a new national report shows many Kentuckians are being priced out of housing on minimum wage. The National Low Income Housing Coalition says the average two-bedroom rent in Kentucky is about $1,116 a month. To afford that without being cost-burdened, renters would need to earn about $21 an hour. That's nearly three times Kentucky's current minimum wage of $7.25 per hour. The report highlights growing pressure on low-income renters and calls attention to the state's housing affordability crisis. I'm Scott Hooper.
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first hit for Heart, and it peaked at number 9 with Magical. Hi, it's Haynes Johns. Up next, the fur baby orphan that has a new mom, but maybe not the type of fur baby you have in mind. This is a true, warm, fuzzy story. I'll have who, where, and how after 2 minutes.

0: The first hit and highest chart success for Tom Cochran with Life is a Highway that peaked at number 6. Why It Changed Johns with the fur baby orphan that has a new mom, but maybe not the type of fur baby you have in mind. It's a rescued sea otter pup found along the California coast and now has been paired with a new role model and mom. It comes from the Aquarium of the Pacific in Long Beach, California, and they found a 16-week-old orphaned southern sea otter named Sunny, officially bonding with Ray, its new mom, a 2-year-old female sea otter who recently joined the facility as part of the Monterey Bay Aquarium's Sea Otter Surrogacy Program. So a relationship between the two otters formed almost instantly. They say within moments of putting the two sea otters together, Ray went over and started interacting with and engaging with the pup, Sunny, and almost immediately started to try to tow it around as if it was being a good sea otter mom. So Sunny was found, sadly, without her mom, and then thankfully has been put together with Ray. It was deemed non-releasable, Sunny, by the U.S. Fish and Wildlife Service. Ultimately, Sunny made the perfect candidate to help researchers determine whether Ray could become a surrogate mother. Now, Ray arrived at the aquarium back in March and previously had shown strong social behavior with other otters and hoped those instincts would carry over when she met the orphaned pup. So it turns out that sea otter pups have to be taught how to be, well, a sea otter and self-sufficient. So Sunny has grown significantly since arriving at the aquarium, about 12 pounds, and now is up to about 15 pounds in developing those critical survivor behaviors like grooming and foraging. So they have to taught how to take care of themselves, how to groom, how to forage, and also how to act like a sea otter. So they have rehabilitated 10 already sea otter pups, and they've been able to be released back into the wild since the last 2 years. But Sunny herself cannot be released, and researchers hope that she'll also be another surrogate mom. So we'll see what happens with that. But congratulations, Sunny, and now Ray. Up next for us, the first top 5 hit for the band Free after A Minute Work, then their first number 1.
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7: Slight chance for storms today. Otherwise, sunshine mixed with clouds at times. Daytime highs approaching 85. Southwesterly winds 8 to 15 miles per hour. Partly cloudy skies again tonight. Chance of thunderstorms. Lows level off around 61. High temperatures reach up to 88 tomorrow. Ample sunshine expected. Temperatures well above average Monday and Tuesday with highs in the upper 80s. Storms likely Tuesday. From the Wayne Weather Center, I'm meteorologist Paul Trombley. Right now, it's 76 degrees.
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0: It was one and done for the band Free with All Right Now that peaked at number 4. If the lead vocalist sounds familiar, he should. It's Paul Rodgers who had gone to help form the band Bad Company. My name is Haynes Johns, coming right back with the first top 5 hits for the Stone Temple Pilots and the Georgia Satellites, one of which goes to number 1. Think you know which one? Take your best guess. I'll have those songs and the answer next.
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1: 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Winners must appear in person with proper positive legal identification. Claim any prize Monday through Friday, excluding holidays, within 30 days, so the prize will be forfeited. Prizes will not be mailed or delivered. Any winner under the age of 18 must be accompanied by a parent or legal guardian. No trade or cash equivalent will be awarded for any contest prize. Any person or persons found to be in violation of these contest rules before, during, or after the respective contest or giveaway will be disqualified and will not be eligible for future contests and giveaways. Classic hits. Wayne. W-A-I-N.

0: Did you guess correctly? Yep, the first top five hit for the Stone Temple Pilots, Plush, all the way to number one. Before that, the first top five hit for the Georgia Satellites, Keep Your Hands to Yourself, that peaked at number two. My name is Haynes Johns. Happy, happy Saturday morning to you. We thank you for including us in your weekend. Up next, Whitesnake with a pivotal love life question. After we take a walk with Bob Seger, he'll give us the address next. And on the way next hour, love is in the air and on the socials. I'll have the online matchmaker that's having good success, and you could be next if you're interested. I'll have who, where, and how coming up.
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5: Slight chance for storms this afternoon. Otherwise, sunshine mixed with clouds at times. Daytime highs approaching 85. Winds out of the southwest, 8 to 15 miles per hour. Lows dip down to about 61. Tonight, chance for storms. 88 tomorrow, sunny skies. Temperatures well above average Monday and Tuesday with highs in the upper 80s. Storms likely Tuesday. From the Wayne Weather Center, I'm meteorologist Jennifer Wojcicki. Currently, it's 77 degrees.
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2: City and state leaders are spotlighting more than $1 billion invested in Louisville during the 2026 Kentucky General Assembly session. Mayor Craig Greenberg was joined by House Speaker David Osborne and Senate President Robert Stivers to highlight funding for downtown renovation, public safety, and workforce development.
3: We do this because Louisville is 1/6 of our population. It's 1/6 of our total revenues, if not a little bit more. So we need to do the things that make sure we continue to see Louisville being the economic engine.
2: Stiver says the growth in Louisville drives economic success across the entire Commonwealth. No excuse early voting is underway in Kentucky. Paul Miles has more.
4: Kentucky Secretary of State Michael Adams is predicting voter turnout in the primary election will be more than 20% higher than previous midterms because of a huge surge in registrations and more absentee ballot requests.
5: I don't expect the Senate race to be the primary driver of turnout. I think in the 6th District and in the 4th District, it'll be the congressional races. And in a lot of rural areas in Kentucky that are very Democratic or very Republican, it'll be the local offices because the primary is the general. There may not be an R or a D in November running, and so the primary is really the election for that city or that county.
4: Ballots can be cast today and Saturday in advance of next Tuesday's primary election. I'm Paul Miles.
2: And a new national report shows many Kentuckians are being priced out of housing on minimum wage. The National Low Income Housing Coalition says the average two-bedroom rent in Kentucky is about $1,116 a month. To afford that without being cost burdened, renters would need to earn about $21 an hour. That's nearly three times Kentucky's current minimum wage of $7.25 per hour. The report highlights growing pressure on low-income renters and calls attention to the state's housing affordability crisis. I'm Scott Hooper.
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Whitesnake getting their second consecutive top five hit when Is This Love peaked at number two. Well, hi, it's Haynes Johns, and speaking of love, it's in the air and on the socials. I'm the online matchmaker that's having great success, and you could be next if you're interested. I'll have who, where, and how after

0: the first hit for the Romantics and a very fun game to play with that special someone in your life, taking turns saying what you like about them. You never know where it'll lead. Or maybe you do know. My name is Haynes Johns, and to get there, though, you need to have that love, and it's in the air and on the socials. And here's the online matchmaker that's having great success, and if you're interested, you could be next. It comes from Liv Schreiber. She's the founder of Hot and Single, and she's on Instagram. And she is matching up people, and so far, it's working quite well. She has over 50,000 followers, and that's since it's just created back in 2021. She's got 4 married couples to her credit, and 4 that are seriously dating right now. So she has done this, and she has great success because she has men of different ages, backgrounds, and locations, obviously from all across the country. They're featured as potential matches for her followers. She vets all the possible bachelors herself. Her only criterion is if she would date them or if she would set them up with a girlfriend of hers. So the main question she asks is, when was the last time you spoke with your parents, and what did you talk about? She says you can tell a lot about a guy based on how close he is with his family or how often he calls his mom, his sisters, his best friends. So some people may not come from amazing family backgrounds. I get that, and that's no fault of their own. So, but as long as I can get a sense that they have respect and care for people around them and closeness, that's what I'm looking for. So she has a range of bachelors, and there's no timeline in love, she says. So she says she has a range of anywhere from 29 years old up to 67 years old right now. Of course, that flexes depending on who's involved. So it's really just about finding great guys wherever I go. And after she posts one of her Hot and Single bachelors, she encourages her followers to shoot their best shot in the comments, explaining why they would be a good match. And then she and the bachelor go through those comments together. And she typically weeds out about 5 to 15 matches for the Hot and Single contestant. So not only on looks, but also on personality and potential compatibility. So she connects the two on direct messages, and the rest are on their own. So she says even celebrities have been in touch. She says it's crazy out there, and being single just isn't hard for everyday people, but also for top stars. So she said the number one thing, though, is who is going to make you happy. So there you go. Again, Hot and Single on Instagram. Good luck. Happy hunting. Coming up next, Rick Springfield with his first number one, after U2 and the most prime of numbers.
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6: Slight chance for storms this afternoon. Otherwise, sunshine mixed with clouds at times. Daytime highs approaching 85. Winds out of the southwest, 8 to 15 miles per hour. Lows dip down to about 61. Tonight, chance for storms. 88 tomorrow, sunny skies. Temperatures well above average Monday and Tuesday with highs in the upper 80s. Storms likely Tuesday. From the Wayne Weather Center, I'm meteorologist Jennifer Wojcicki. Currently, it's 77 degrees.
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0: Rick Springfield getting his first number one, and it stayed there for 2 weeks with Jesse's Girl. Why a Change Johns. Up next, we go dancing with Eagle drummer Don Henley after the band Boston, and something I think we're all looking for in life, especially on the weekends. See if you agree next.
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0: Eagle drummer Don Henley getting his third solo top 10 hit when All She Wants to Do Is Dance peaked at number 9. Well, hi, it's Haynes Johns. Up next, the living kind of love. Not the dead kind. That's the one you want, right? The living one? ELO explains more after we kick things off with Creedence. And on the way next hour is the goat toast. Oh, I'll have who and what they say coming up.
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10: Slight chance for storms this afternoon. Otherwise, sunshine mixed with clouds at times. Daytime highs approaching 85. Winds out of the southwest, 8 to 15 miles per hour. Lows dip down to about 61. Tonight, chance for storms. 88 tomorrow, sunny skies. Temperatures well above average Monday and Tuesday with highs in the upper 80s. Storms likely Tuesday. From the Wayne Weather Center, I'm meteorologist Jennifer Wojcicki. Currently, it's 79 degrees.
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2: City and state leaders are spotlighting more than $1 billion invested in Louisville during the 2026 Kentucky General Assembly session. Mayor Craig Greenberg was joined by House Speaker David Osborne and Senate President Robert Stivers to highlight funding for downtown renovation, public safety, and workforce development.
3: We do this because Louisville is 1/6 of our population. It's 1/6 of our total revenues, if not a little bit more. So we need to do the things that make sure we continue to see Louisville being the economic engine.
2: Stiver says the growth in Louisville drives economic success across the entire Commonwealth. No excuse early voting is underway in Kentucky. Paul Miles has more.
4: Kentucky Secretary of State Michael Adams is predicting voter turnout in the primary election will be more than 20% higher than previous midterms because of a huge surge in registrations and more absentee ballot requests.
5: I don't expect the Senate race to be the primary driver of turnout. I think in the 6th District and in the 4th District, it'll be the congressional races. And in a lot of rural areas in Kentucky that are very Democratic or very Republican, it'll be the local offices because the primary is the general. There may not be an R or a D in November running, and so the primary is really the election for that city or that county.
4: Ballots can be cast today and Saturday in advance of next Tuesday's primary election. I'm Paul Miles.
2: And a new national report shows many Kentuckians are being priced out of housing on minimum wage. The National Low Income Housing Coalition says the average two-bedroom rent in Kentucky is about $1,116 a month. To afford that without being cost burdened, renters would need to earn about $21 an hour. That's nearly three times Kentucky's current minimum wage of $7.25 per hour. The report highlights growing pressure on low-income renters and calls attention to the state's housing affordability crisis. I'm Scott Hooper.
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That's the love you want, the living kind, not the dead kind, right? Anyway, Living Thing peaked at number 13 for ELO, their fourth top 15 hit. Why It's Ames Johns, and on the way next is the Goat Toast. Well, I'll have who... And

0: The first hit and highest chart success for Collective Soul with Shine that peaked at number 11. Well, hi, it's Haynes Johns, and is the GOAT toast? Well, talking about LeBron James of the NBA, and he says he has no idea whether his 24-point performance of the Los Angeles Lakers' season-ending loss to the Oklahoma City Thunder will play into his decision about returning for season 24 for his NBA career. That would be a record-setting 24th season. But yeah, they lost at home 115-110 to the Oklahoma City Thunder. So their season is over, and Oklahoma City for themselves on Monday night, they'll take on the San Antonio Spurs as the playoffs continue. But yeah, Oklahoma City won all four games, sweeping the Lakers. Wow. King James, LeBron James, has played in more games, won more games, scored more points, and taken more shots than anybody else who's ever put on an NBA uniform. But he has never put a limit on his time in the game. So he's averaged about 21 points per game this season, his fewest since his rookie season, largely because his three-point shooting accuracy is down about 32%. And he's playing about 33 minutes per game, his fewest ever. But he spent the last two seasons playing alongside his son, Bronny James, his oldest, and also a backup guard for the Lakers. So they've had significant playoff minutes together this season. So we'll see if that plays into it. But he says, we enjoy living in Southern California, but, you know, I haven't decided yet. I'm going to take the next month or two to decide, you know, how I feel with my physical health, as well as what my family and I want to do moving forward. So we'll see what happens with LeBron James, and if he will indeed return for that record-setting 24th NBA season. Up next for us, another first hit and highest chart success. We'll do that with The Cutting Crew. Then we'll do Screamin' John Lennon and The Beatles.
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9: Slight chance for storms this afternoon. Otherwise, sunshine mixed with clouds at times. Daytime highs approaching 85. Winds out of the southwest, 8 to 15 miles per hour. Lows dip down to about 61. Tonight, chance for storms. 88 tomorrow, sunny skies. Temperatures well above average. Monday and Tuesday, with highs in the upper 80s. Storms likely Tuesday. From the Wayne Weather Center, I'm meteorologist Jennifer Wojcicki. Currently, it's 79 degrees.
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0: John Lennon and the Beatles with the third version of Revolution. That was the single version. It was on the flip side of the single for Hey Jude. That version went to number one. The other two versions that were featured on their so-called white album, their double album self-titled set, but the album cover is white, so it's usually called the white album. Anyway, those versions, incredibly different. Very bluesy, very mellow for Revolution. Well, hi, it's Haynes Johns coming right back with the highest chart successes for the Hollies and Robert Palmer, one of which goes to number one. Think you know which one? Take your best guess. I'll have those songs and the answer next.
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0: Did you guess correctly? Yep, the highest chart success for the Hollies, Long Cool Woman, that peaked at number 2 and stayed there for 2 weeks. Blocked at number 1 by Gilbert O'Sullivan, Alone Again, naturally number 1 for 6 weeks. Before that, though, the highest chart success for Robert Palmer, all the way to number 1 with Addicted to Love. My name is Haynes Johns. Coming up next is the first hit for Soul Asylum after Bon Jovi and their third number 1. And on the way next hour, imagine going to Walt Disney World for just one day, not one day and one night, but just for one day, 10 hours, and all for just $250 with your airfare included. Wow. I'll have who, how, and how often they do this coming up.
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5: Partly cloudy this afternoon with a slight chance for storms. High of 85, winds out of the southwest, 8 to 15 miles per hour. Lows dip down to about 61. Tonight, slight chance for storms. Clear skies tomorrow, high of 88. Temps well above average Monday and Tuesday with highs in the upper 80s. Thunderstorms likely Tuesday. From the Wayne Weather Center, I'm meteorologist Jennifer Wojcicki. Currently 80.
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3: City and state leaders are spotlighting more than $1 billion invested in Louisville during the 2026 Kentucky General Assembly session. Mayor Craig Greenberg was joined by House Speaker David Osborne and Senate President Robert Stivers to highlight funding for downtown renovation, public safety, and workforce development.
4: We do this because Louisville is 1/6 of our population. It's 1/6 of our total revenues, if not a little bit more. So we need to do the things that make sure we continue to see Louisville being the economic engine.
3: Stiver says the growth in Louisville drives economic success across the entire Commonwealth. No excuse early voting is underway in Kentucky. Paul Miles has more.
5: Kentucky Secretary of State Michael Adams is predicting voter turnout in the primary election will be more than 20% higher than previous midterms because of a huge surge in registrations and more absentee ballot requests.
6: I don't expect the Senate race to be the primary driver of turnout. I think in the 6th District and in the 4th District, it'll be the congressional races. And in a lot of rural areas in Kentucky that are very Democratic or very Republican, it'll be the local offices because the primary is the general. There may not be an R or a D in November running, and so the primary is really the election for that city or that county.
5: Ballots can be cast today and Saturday in advance of next Tuesday's primary election. I'm Paul Miles.
3: And a new national report shows many Kentuckians are being priced out of housing on minimum wage. The National Low Income Housing Coalition says the average two-bedroom rent in Kentucky is about $1,116 a month. To afford that without being cost burdened, renters would need to earn about $21 an hour. That's nearly three times Kentucky's current minimum wage of $7.25 per hour. The report highlights growing pressure on low-income renters and calls attention to the state's housing affordability crisis. I'm Scott Hooper.
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It was one and done for Soul Asylum from Minneapolis-St. Paul with Runaway Train that peaked at number 5. Well, hi, it's Haynes Johns, and up next, imagine going to Walt Disney World for just one day, just 10 hours, and doing that for around $250 with your airfare included. Wow. I'll have who, how, and how often they do this after the Talking Heads.

0: Bad Company getting their second top 10 hit when it peaked at number 10. Well, hi, it's Haynes Johns, and imagine going to Walt Disney World for only one day, and not a day and a night, but just one day, 10 hours, and doing that for around $250 with your airfare included. Well, who, why, and how often? Well, we get the story from Brittany Bourne. She is in Cincinnati, and she is a Disney content creator, and she loves going there, apparently so much so she does this once a month. So she says some people think it's crazy doing a two-hour flight there and back, 2 hours each way. She says, yeah, it's a bit of a hassle, but, you know, I get the best of both worlds because I get to spend time with my family. I'm a busy mom of two, and I want to also carve out time for my passions and still make it back home in time to tuck them in for bed each night. So she'll fly down there and back, and because she has a season pass, she can do that, you know, as often as she chooses. And since she goes so often, she knows exactly where to go and knows her way around big time around the parks at Walt Disney World. But how do you do that for just $250 per day, per trip? So, well, it happens because she has that annual renewal pass for around $1,200, so about $100 a month, you average that out. Plus, she finds these $50 round-trip airfares on Frontier. She allots herself about $50 for food while she's there, and then $50 total for her Uber or Lyft to and from Walt Disney World and the airport in Orlando. But wow, she says, I just enjoy that, and that way I get to have my fun time down there, my mom time, my solo time, and then I come back and take my kids into bed. So, wow, quite the thing. But I can't imagine going there for just 10 hours, one day and back. But different strokes for different folks, right? Coming up next, Queen gets their first number one after the band Kansas and their highest chart success.
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6: Partly cloudy this afternoon with a slight chance for storms. High of 85, winds out of the southwest, 8 to 15 miles per hour. Lows dip down to about 61. Tonight, slight chance for storms. Clear skies tomorrow, high of 88. Temps well above average Monday and Tuesday with highs in the upper 80s. Thunderstorms likely Tuesday. From the Wayne Weather Center, I'm meteorologist Jennifer Wojcicki. Right now, it's 83 degrees.
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0: Freddie Mercury and Queen with their first and biggest number one, where it stayed for 4 weeks with that crazy little thing called love. Well, hiya, Change Johns. Happy Saturday to you and happy birthday today to Danny Trejo. What an amazing actor. He really spans the gamut from scary bad to scary funny. He starred in Con Air as well as Bubble Boy, a very funny movie, and the Sons of Anarchy series. Anyway, he turns 82. Pierce Brosnan, James Bond as well as Remington Steele, and in the Mamma Mia movie series, he turns 73. Gymnast Olga Corbett turning 71, as does Deborah Winger from Officer and a Gentleman fame. Mayor Winningham from St. Elmo's Fire, as well as American Horror Story. Boy, there's another one that spans the gamut with her acting talents. She turns 67. Miss Jackson, if you're nasty, Janet turning 60. Tracy Gold from Growing Pains, she played Carol Seaver. She turns 57. David Boreanaz, he starred in Bones as well as Buffy the Vampire Slayer and the spinoff of Angel, and he's going to be starring in the new Rockford Files reboot. He turns 57. Tori Spelling, Donna Martin, of course, from Beverly Hills 90210, turning 53. Cary Payton, he played King Ezekiel in The Walking Dead. He turns 54. Melody Linsky, she plays Shauna in The Yellow Jackets, as well as the crazy neighbor Rose in Two and a Half Men. She turns 49. Megan Fox from the Transformers movie series, turning 40. And Joseph Morgan, he turns 45. He played Klaus in The Vampire Diaries, as well as the spinoff The Originals. For your birthday or anniversary, we wish you the best. Coming up, the first top 10 hit for 38 Special after the first top 5 hit for Matchbox 20.
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1: 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Winners must appear in person with proper positive legal identification. Claim any prize Monday through Friday, excluding holidays, within 30 days, so the prize will be forfeited. Prizes will not be mailed or delivered. Any winner under the age of 18 must be accompanied by a parent or legal guardian. No trade or cash equivalent will be awarded for any contest prize. Any person or persons found to be in violation of these contest rules before, during, or after the respective contest or giveaway will be disqualified and will not be eligible for future contests and giveaways.
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0: 38 Special, getting their first top 10 hit when Caught Up in You peaked at number 10. My name is Haynes Johns. Thank you for letting me be a part of your day. I hope the rest of your Saturday goes smoothly. Keep it here, because we've got lots more of your favorites all the way to sing along with, and I'll be back again tomorrow as we continue celebrating your weekend. But what do you say we go wild and crazy today with random acts of kindness? Don't overthink it, just do it. Could be somebody I know, could be a total stranger. Could be something big, could be something not quite as big. The important thing is to do a random act or random acts of kindness. It'll make them feel better, make you feel better too. Plus, it'll make a positive difference here in our community. Up next for us, it's a 1-2 punch of hits. The first top 10 hit for 38 Special, then the second number one for the Speedwagon.
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8: Chance of thunderstorms this afternoon. Otherwise, sunshine mixed with clouds at times. Daytime highs approaching 83. Southwesterly winds 8 to 15 miles per hour. Partly cloudy skies tonight. Slight chance for storms 62. Clear skies tomorrow. Highs level off around 90. Upper 80s Monday and Tuesday with thunderstorms likely Tuesday. From the Wayne Weather Center, I'm meteorologist Jennifer Wojcicki. Right now, 83.
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2: City and state leaders are spotlighting more than $1 billion invested in Louisville during the 2026 Kentucky General Assembly session. Mayor Craig Greenberg was joined by House Speaker David Osborne and Senate President Robert Stivers to highlight funding for downtown renovation, public safety, and workforce development.
3: We do this because Louisville is 1/6 of our population. It's 1/6 of our total revenues, if not a little bit more. So we need to do the things that make sure we continue to see Louisville being the economic engine.
2: Stivers says the growth in Louisville drives economic success across the entire Commonwealth. No excuse, early voting is underway in Kentucky. Paul Miles has more.
4: Kentucky Secretary of State Michael Adams is predicting voter turnout in the primary election will be more than 20% higher than previous midterms because of a huge surge in registrations and more absentee ballot requests.
5: I don't expect the Senate race to be the primary driver of turnout. I think in the 6th District and in the 4th District, it'll be the congressional races. And in a lot of rural areas in Kentucky that are very Democratic or very Republican, it'll be the local offices because the primary is the general. There may not be an R or a D in November running, and so the primary is really the election for that city or that county.
4: Ballots can be cast today and Saturday in advance of next Tuesday's primary election. I'm Paul Miles.
2: And a new national report shows many Kentuckians are being priced out of housing on minimum wage. The National Low Income Housing Coalition says the average two-bedroom rent in Kentucky is about $1,116 a month. To afford that without being cost burdened, renters would need to earn about $21 an hour. That's nearly three times Kentucky's current minimum wage of $7.25 per hour. The report highlights growing pressure on low-income renters and calls attention to the state's housing affordability crisis. I'm Scott Hooper.
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That's REO Speedwagon, and I'm Craig Collins. Can't fight this feeling of wanting to play some classics this weekend, and I've got some good ones lined up for you this hour. The Eagles, Third Eye Blind, Jay Giles Band, Dexy's Midnight Runners, just to name a few. Right now it's Sublime here.

0: In the United States, Dexy's Midnight Runners would certainly be considered a one-hit wonder. They did not have even one other single to make the charts. That is not the case in Europe, however, especially UK, Ireland. They actually had five other top 20 singles, including another number one that was called Gino, and they lasted for many years. Despite some turnover in the lineup, they actually remained quite popular there for quite some time. We have got the Jay Giles Band coming your way next.
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9: Chance of thunderstorms this afternoon. Otherwise, sunshine mixed with clouds at times. Daytime highs approaching 83. Southwesterly winds 8 to 15 miles per hour. Partly cloudy skies tonight. Slight chance for storms 62. Clear skies tomorrow. Highs level off around 90. Upper 80s Monday and Tuesday with thunderstorms likely Tuesday. From the Wayne Weather Center, I'm meteorologist Jennifer Wojcicki. Currently 84.
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0: It's Third Eye Blind with Semi-Charmed Life. Kind of charming to hear some good news for a change. Litter across the United States has declined 34% since 2020. The average person's share has dropped from 152 pieces to just 96. Roadway litter fell by 22% over that time, and waterway litter has dropped almost by half, 45% down. Now, they say this decrease is due to education, better infrastructure, and increased public engagement. Plastic litter has definitely declined, but cardboard waste has actually risen a little bit, probably due to all the online shopping. Researchers say that a continued effort is needed as new forms of litter emerge.
1: 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Middays from 9 a.m. until 2 p.m. Central. 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

0: It's Aerosmith, Dude Looks Like a Lady. I doubt that's ever been said about Pierce Brosnan. He turns 73 today. Also celebrating birthdays, we have Deborah Winger at 71. Janet Jackson is 60 today. Ralph Tresvant Jr. of New Edition turns 58. Tori Spelling is 53 today. And Megan is still a Fox as she turns 40 today.
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7: Slight chance for storms tonight, otherwise partly cloudy skies. Lows level off around 62. Southeasterly winds around 5 miles per hour. Daytime highs approaching 90. Tomorrow, ample sunshine expected. Clear skies tomorrow night, lows around 68. Upper 80s Monday and Tuesday, with thunderstorms likely Tuesday. From the Wayne Weather Center, I'm meteorologist Jennifer Wojcicki. Currently 84.
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3: City and state leaders are spotlighting more than $1 billion invested in Louisville during the 2026 Kentucky General Assembly session. Mayor Craig Greenberg was joined by House Speaker David Osborne and Senate President Robert Stivers to highlight funding for downtown renovation, public safety, and workforce development.
4: We do this because Louisville is 1/6 of our population. It's 1/6 of our total revenues, if not a little bit more. So we need to do the things that make sure we continue to see Louisville being the economic engine.
3: Stivers says the growth in Louisville drives economic success across the entire Commonwealth. No excuse, early voting is underway in Kentucky. Paul Miles has more.
5: Kentucky Secretary of State Michael Adams is predicting voter turnout in the primary election will be more than 20% higher than previous midterms because of a huge surge in registrations and more absentee ballot requests.
6: I don't expect the Senate race to be the primary driver of turnout. I think in the 6th District and in the 4th District, it'll be the congressional races. And in a lot of rural areas in Kentucky that are very Democratic or very Republican, it'll be the local offices because the primary is the general. There may not be an R or a D in November running, and so the primary is really the election for that city or that county.
5: Ballots can be cast today and Saturday in advance of next Tuesday's primary election. I'm Paul Miles.
3: And a new national report shows many Kentuckians are being priced out of housing on minimum wage. The National Low Income Housing Coalition says the average two-bedroom rent in Kentucky is about $1,116 a month. To afford that without being cost burdened, renters would need to earn about $21 an hour. That's nearly three times Kentucky's current minimum wage of $7.25 per hour. The report highlights growing pressure on low-income renters and calls attention to the state's housing affordability crisis. I'm Scott Hooper.
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Happy Saturday to you. I am Craig Collins wondering, what's up? It's Four Non-Blondes on your home for the classics. Right now, I've got one for you from Pink Floyd. Here's Another Brick in the Wall.

0: Donny Iris wrote that song with Mark Avsik, who had been a member of Wild Cherry. Remember the song, Play That Funky Music? Well, in any case, Donny says that they were trying to write an anti-war song, and they kind of wanted a Gregorian-type chant in there. Mark came up with Alia. Donny said, you know, that's a girl's name. he actually remembered a girl by that name who he was quite fond of, and they just decided to go with it. We're going to go with Billy Idol in just a moment.
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9: Slight chance for storms tonight, otherwise partly cloudy skies. Lows level off around 62. Southeasterly winds around 5 miles per hour. Daytime highs approaching 90 tomorrow. Ample sunshine expected. Clear skies tomorrow night. Lows around 68. Upper 80s Monday and Tuesday with thunderstorms likely Tuesday. From the Wayne Weather Center, I'm meteorologist Jennifer Wojcicki. Right now, it's 83 degrees.
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0: It's Eddie Money, baby. Hold on. Apparently, baby wants to hold on to the Netflix password. Newsweek published an article on a 33-year-old woman who had recently gotten divorced. She had an interesting response when the judge asked what she wanted in the final settlement. She said, "All I want is the car, the dog, and the Netflix password." It was a bit tongue-in-cheek at the time, but it was actually written into the official divorce agreement. Of course, she could be out of luck if her ex simply cancels the subscription.
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5: Slight chance for storms tonight. Otherwise, partly cloudy skies. Lows level off around 62. Southeasterly winds around 5 miles per hour. Daytime highs approaching 90 tomorrow. Ample sunshine expected. Clear skies tomorrow night. Lows around 68. Upper 80s Monday and Tuesday with thunderstorms likely Tuesday. From the Wayne Weather Center, I'm meteorologist Jennifer.
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3: Hey, very delightful. Good evening to you, and welcome once again out to Progressive Field in downtown Cleveland. It's game two of the battle for the Ohio Cup as the Reds and Guardians lock horns in the second game of this three-game series. The Reds will send right-hander Chris Paddock to the mound. He will make his Reds debut as he goes up against Cleveland's best pitcher, Joey Cantillo, 3-1, a 2.98 ERA for the right-hander. Paddock still looking for his first win of the year after starting the season with Miami. The Reds trying to back up a wild victory.